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0: There you go. Windy. 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CKDO. Buggles before that and Video Killed the Radio Star. It's 10 after 8, 8:10 with Terry and Becca on Monday the 5th. By the way, you don't have to go into work or school or play next Monday. It's Thanksgiving. You might be eating leftover turkeys or fresh turkeys. Yeah, yeah. We're closing everything.
1: I'm not sure.
0: I'm going to be here. I'm going to fill in for Daryl.
1: Thanksgiving Monday is always one of those days where I'm like, is it on?

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stand by. Playing the greatest hits of all time, CKDO, they come no greater than Benny King and Stand By Me. It's 9-11, and good morning. Hey, surprise, it's Daryl McLean sitting in for Gary Bernardi. JB's got a few days off, so we're going to have some fun while he's away. Got a lot of great music coming up this hour. Allman Brothers are going to be here along with Christopher Cross and Classic Prince. And I do have a few things.

Things you need to know. We'll get into that in just moments. But first time for Daryl's thought for today. Here it is. Everywhere is within walking distance. If you have the time, think about that. Robert Palmer, Bad Case 11U, see

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0: playing the greatest hits of all time, CKDO Queen. And another one bites the dust. CKDO traffic, here's Maytel.
1: 401 eastbound in the Express, just by Kennedy. It looks like the right lane is out with a stall. Eastbound 401 collectors at McCowan, the right lane out with a collision. Through Durham, slow through Ajax. Westbound side heavy through the 412. And I'm Maytel Sperling. More traffic in minutes on CKDO.
0: Thank you very much, Maytel. I believe that there are senses that we develop.